said. He said they let me out of prison out in Frisco. 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

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But it's better than not coming back at all. Many a good man I saw fall. And even now, every time I dream, I hear the men and the monkeys in the jungle scream.

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I came home, but Tex did not, and I can't talk about the hit he got. But I got a little limp now when I walk, and I got a little tremolo when I talk. But my letter read from Whiskey Sam, you're a walking, talking miracle from Vietnam. Drive on.

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And well, maybe she's right, 'cause I

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1: A preacher man? You must be losing your mind.
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You know, that's a great big town. And Barbara said, why, it's 1,000,000 miles. 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

0: Ladies and gentlemen, the President of the United States.
1: Fellow Americans.
0: He's been sick. And I think his wife is gonna bring him some chicken soup.

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0: surgeons were all digging the sounds. Igor on chains, backed by his baying hounds. The poodle stabbers were about to arrive with their vocal group, the Crypt Kicker Five.
1: They did the mash.
0: They did the monster mash.
1: The monster mash.
0: It was a graveyard smash.
1: It was a smash.
0: It caught on in a flash.
1: The monster mash.
0: They did the monster mash. For breakfast. Come in, Horace. We always have a breast for breakfast. Igor, have you watered the bread?

Can you feel it out in Needham now? Out in Route 128 by the power line. It's so exciting there at night, with the pine trees in the dark. It's so cold here in the dark, with 50,000 watts of power. We go by faster miles an hour.